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3: Good afternoon, I'm Glenn Stewart with the latest at midday. People in Wellington are being promised the end is in sight for raw sewage being pumped into the ocean at Moore Point. The wastewater plant there suffered a catastrophic failure during severe weather back in February. Wellington Water's Charles Barker has a plan to get it running.
4: The plant will return to full operation in November. A lot of the fecal matter, a lot of the solid matter will be taken out. The discharge of raw sewage will stop.
3: Three non-stop international flights will take off from Christchurch this year to better connect the region. Air New Zealand says routes to Singapore, Tokyo and Perth, Australia will help boost the South Island's connectivity. Flights are on sale from today and will set off in October. And scientists are a bit worried that the giant Moa de-extinction project is sending the wrong message. Colossal Biosciences is celebrating after it hatched 26 chicks. Otago University's Nick Rawlins says energy should be redirected towards conservation.
5: It's going to give the perception that if a species goes extinct, it can just be brought back.
3: In sport, thousands of Arsenal fans have gathered at the Emirates Stadium in North London in England to celebrate winning the English Premier League football title for the first time in 22 years. The win coming after Manchester City drew 1-1 with Bournemouth earlier today to end the title race with one game to play. Football updates brought to you by Hisense. And in basketball's NBA playoffs, the Knicks are just tipping off against the Cavaliers in Game 1 of the Eastern Conference Finals.
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4: Good afternoon, I'm Bridget Hasty with the latest at 1. The Prime Minister is praising the boost in the tourism sector as visitor numbers near pre-COVID levels. The government is rolling out its $70 million package for events and tourism. Christopher Luxon says several major events have been held this year, with more still to come.
5: Great to see Robbie Williams is coming. We've got the New Zealand International Football Festival. A world-class Michelin guide comes to New Zealand for the first time.
4: The full costs of getting Wellington's embattled Moore Point wastewater treatment plant up and running are being released. A new timeline outlines dates for when sewage will start being treated. The council's chief finance officer, Andrea Reeves, says it will cost tens of millions.
6: The work that's required will be approximately $53.5 million. That is the current estimate.
4: The Professional Firefighters Union is continuing its twice-weekly strikes, including one this afternoon. They'll be downing hoses between 4:30 and 5:30, with fans warning response times will be delayed in impacted areas. Another Republican has paid the price for failing to fall in line with Donald Trump. Thomas Massie has lost his seat in Congress after being defeated in the Kentucky primaries. To sport, we're getting to the business end of the NBA basketball season, with the Knicks and Cavaliers playing in Game 1 of the Eastern Conference Finals. The Knicks were leading 23-16 at the end of the first quarter. And to football updates brought to you by Hisense, Arsenal winning the Premier League title already has those around the club dreaming of more. Manchester City failed to keep the pressure on with a draw at Bournemouth this morning. Gunners legend Ian Wright hopes it can be the first of many.
7: I'd love us to win another couple in the next 5-6 years.

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8: Good afternoon, I'm Bridget Hasty with the latest at 2. Police are investigating a bomb threat at Auckland University. Officers responded this morning and cleared the area after an email was received. The threat has now been deemed not credible and inquiries into the circumstances are ongoing. Christopher Luxon insists a major overhaul of public service roles will enable better services. Nearly 9,000 jobs are to be cut over the next 3 years, but the Prime Minister says it will bring the sector up to speed.
9: We want to make sure as we look out 20 years from now that we've got a public service that's much more customer focused on the public, much more technology enabled, much more efficient and much more streamlined.
8: The latest fuel supply update shows a slight dip in petrol and diesel stocks, but they're still within normal levels. Jet fuel, however, is up by more than 7 days thanks to a large shipment that's embarked. China is rolling out the carpet for Russia's president in Beijing today. Vladimir Putin says the visit builds on their strategic relationship, which plays a major stabilizing role globally. Google has unveiled major changes to its traditional search engine. The refreshed model boasts new AI-powered features, making it easier to track all research topics. To sport, the White Ferns face a big test as they take on England in the first of three T20s. The match will be played in Derbyshire tomorrow morning. Fast bowler Leah Tahuhu says it's good preparation for the T20 World Cup next month.
10: Really sort of starts that build up towards the World Cup, which we're obviously very excited about.
8: First ball is around 5:30, and it's a tight contest between the New York Knicks and the Cleveland Cavaliers in Game 1 of the NBA Basketball Eastern Conference Finals. The Cavs were ahead 63-54 a short time ago in the third quarter.
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2: 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Yeah.
0: But बताओ यार, आप दोनों, how was your day?
1: Day was good, and we have another guest in the studio as well. Ketan, introduce, sir.
2: Please introduce.
1: Please, Ketan.
2: Ketan.
1: Because he forgot the name.
2: Ketan, meet Kate.
0: I've
3: been sick. There's a bad flu that's going around, not just here but across Auckland at the
0: Hopefully
3: moment.
0: Hopefully not Hunter, right?
1: You said not just in here in studio.
2: Why did you say it so early? Like, we are sharing the same mic.
3: Well, you wanted some time off, you know, and I believe that Sandy denied your time off, didn't she? So I'm just going to make you... She's in charge of the holidays. Yes, yeah. So yeah.
2: Absolutely, yes. But you know what? I've taken the flu shot this time.
3: Me too.
2: Yeah? Yeah. Oh, and no. You still got the flu.
3: Well, I don't think it's the flu. I think it's just a cold. But when men get the cold, you know, it instantly becomes man flu. Mm-hmm. And so you don't see them for a week. Woman gets sick... We still have to do all the jobs.
1: I know. Mm. It's very different with how men get sick and women.
2: I agree. I am a very sensitive sick person. Like when I get sick, I need a lot of pampering. When my wife gets sick, I think...
0: She expects the same.
1: You still need the pampering.
2: I still need pampering. Yeah, that's right.
1: Ketan, tumhare liye bhi. Same to you.
0: No, mera aisa nahi hota. Other way around. Yeah.
1: Okay.
0: I mean, like... She's listening. So I've been very, very cautious.
2: That's why you have to agree. And you have to say ki yes.
1: You're right.
0: Why would I agree pampering? When you said that you need... I actually don't need.
2: You don't need pampering.
0: So I get very, very less sick compared to her.
2: Hmm. Oh, okay.
0: Yeah.
2: But in general, you need pampering from her, right?
0: Like I expect
2: cook,
0: so, yes.
2: She'll
0: definitely.
2: Cook food for you. She'll take care of you. See then.
1: Yeah.
3: Boys, it's 2026.
2: I know.
3: If you cannot cook your own meals, how are you going to survive?
0: No, I can. It's not I cannot. It's the only thing is that if I'm cooking, I cannot share with anyone.
1: Only he can eat that.
0: Yeah. And I wouldn't mind, because I know that, yeah, this is the only thing I can do. So I wouldn't
3: Maybe
0: mind.
3: It's time to get some cooking lessons. Maybe there's an auntie you can talk to who can sort you out, and then you can cook.
0: Which auntie?
3: Just any auntie.
2: See, one minute, this is wrong. Why are you saying there's auntie? There should be an uncle out there who can help. Why an auntie? Oh, yeah. See, this is the problem.
1: There are so many chefs out there, chefs.
0: Why auntie needs to teach? Yeah,
3: because
0: that's true.
3: Women are much more patient than men, and it seems like you're going to need somebody who's very patient to teach you.
0: I don't think so. I don't think so. Okay. If a girl is teaching to a boy, I don't think so. If a boy is teaching to a man, should be fine, right? What do you think?
2: No comments.
3: All right, so if you're an uncle that knows how to cook, please apply. Text Hum now. Ketan needs some help.
1: Yeah, on 5599 and let Ketan know when are you available.
0: I would love to hear some feedback, some messages ki kaun hai yahan pe.
2: Sunna bhai, tu radio pe, tu khana manga.
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0: 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I was supposed to play the
1: that's
0: song,
1: fine.
0: But
1: that's fine. Okay, thank you, Ketan.
0: Thank you. Aap vaise listen, aap continue stick rahiye because Sandy and Rizvi looks like gonna be continuing the coffee break show. Right?
1: Yeah.
0: Well, thank you, and that's all from today. Hey, I will say bye bye here, and I'll see you guys tomorrow same time, 12 se 3. Tab tak liye, bye bye. Take care and love you.

0: wanted.
1: Kundi ghar dao ya seedha andar aao.
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4: Mainly fine across Auckland for the evening, a low of 14 tonight. Out of the city on the southern motorway, you're looking at 45 minutes to get to Manukau. Traffic still queuing at Market Road to Mount Wellington. The southwestern is busy south from Massey Road, about half an hour to the airport. The northwestern has traffic between Great North Road and Te Atatū. And on the northern, it's around 35 minutes out to Constellation Drive.
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9: Good afternoon, I'm Bridget Hasty with the latest at 4. Nine correction staff at Auckland's Mount Eden prison have been arrested as part of a police operation. Israel Taylor has more.
10: Corrections has confirmed those caught include senior officers but won't reveal more due to the ongoing investigation and court proceedings. It says criminal activity will not be tolerated and staff will be held to account. While the details of any alleged offences aren't yet known, the agency did say many prisoners use significant manipulation tactics to continue offending. MediaWorks News understands further arrests at a separate prison are possible.
9: The recovery in Wellington is continuing exactly a month on from April's devastating storm. So far, more than 200 tonnes of waste has been collected and nearly $400,000 raised for the Mayoral Relief Fund. The Prime Minister insists a public service overhaul will bring improvements to all government agencies. Christopher Luxon says the changes will create a more technology-enabled sector.
11: So that it can do two things. One is to deliver much better levels of service to the New Zealanders, and the second piece is to make sure that it's much more efficient.
9: DOC is reminding crayfishers to set up their lines carefully after a whale became entangled in Kaikoura. The humpback was seen thrashing about in distress before eventually managing to free itself. To sport, the Super Rugby Pacific teams for the weekend, the Crusaders Chiefs on Friday night. The Chiefs have seven All Blacks in their pack, including Josh Lord, back from a concussion stand down to partner Tupou Vahi. Damien McKenzie is out with concussion. To football updates, brought to you by Hisense, a New Zealand derby in the semi-final of the OFC Pro League this evening. Auckland FC against South Island United at Auckland's Mount Smart Stadium. Kickoff is at 6:30.
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3: Mostly fine for the evening, dropping down to a low of 14 tonight. We've had a crash on the southern motorway just before the Papakura off-ramp heading away from town, and that is blocking a lane there, causing delays and patches all the way back to Newmarket. It's just over an hour and 20 minutes to get to Drury from the city, so looking very slow. If you're going to take the Southwestern instead, it's pretty heavy southbound there all the way through from Walmsley Road.
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6: Good evening, I'm Bridget Hastie with the latest at 5. It's been a month to the day since Wellington's devastating storm and for some the recovery is far from over. 186 households have applied for help through the Merrill Relief Fund. Wellington City Missioner Murray Edridge says many were either uninsured or underinsured.
7: As a consequence of that, the storms and the floods have left people struggling to kind of put their lives back together. And the weather's got better and most of us have got on with our lives, but those who were impacted by the floods a month ago are still struggling.
6: The Prime Minister has given a thumbs up to direct flights from Christchurch. Air New Zealand is resuming services straight to Perth, Singapore and Tokyo from October. Christopher Luxon says it's a massive win for the city.
8: Church is pumping. It's doing incredibly well. It's got amazing infrastructure and there's lots of activity happening.
6: A bill seeking to clarify the definitions of female and male is being debated for the first time in Parliament today. It was introduced by New Zealand First MP Jenny Marcroft, following a UK Supreme Court decision that ruled the legal definition is based on biological sex. Google is making its biggest change to the search bar in 25 years. The tech giant has revealed a range of AI-powered features to revamp its search engine. To rugby, we shift for two rounds to go before the playoffs in Super Rugby Pacific. On Friday night, the Chiefs and Crusaders is a sold-out game. For the Crusaders, Will Jordan is back for his first game at the new stadium after being sidelined with a calf injury. And the White Ferns move into T20 mode as they build towards defending their title in next month's World Cup. It's game one tomorrow morning from 5:30 in a three-match series against England in Derby.
5: 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The beat of Bollywood.
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6: Low of 14 tonight, mostly fine. The forecast around Auckland. Out of town, the southernmost way still looking heavy. Market Road to Manukau, 40 minutes to get there from the CBD. And on the southwestern, there's traffic south of Massey Road, half an hour to the airport. The northwestern just busy now between Great North Road and Te Atatū. And on the northern, it's a slow out to Esmond, but fairly clear after that.
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3: Spend and win at Silverdale.
4: Mainly fine around Auckland for the evening, a low of 14 degrees tonight. On the southernmost way, it looks like we may have had an incident of some sort around Green Lane. It's certainly very heavy both ways between there and Mount Wellington. Half an hour to get to Manukau from the city. The southwestern, if you're going to take that, is busy.

0: south, just getting onto the southern city-bound slow Puanui Road up to Mungerdy Bridge. You're looking at 25 minutes to the airport.
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5: Good evening to you with the latest at 7. I'm Jeff Bryan. Police are urgently trying to find the mother of a baby found dead on the side of a road near Blenheim. A machinery operator made the grisly discovery yesterday. Officers say they're extremely worried about the welfare of the mother and wider family. They're urging anyone with information to come forward. A bill that would criminalise non-consensual deepfake porn has passed its first reading in Parliament. It will now head to Select Committee, where the public can have a say. It was introduced by ACT MP Laura McClure, who has acknowledged Te Pāti Māori's early support. Auckland business leader Viv Beck has won a legal fight to return as CEO of Heart of the City. The Employment Relations Authority has ordered she be reinstated on an interim basis. And direct flights from Christchurch have got the Prime Minister's seal of approval. Air New Zealand is resuming 3 of its international services to Australia and Asia from October. Christopher Luxon says it means tourists can skip the Middle East.
6: I think there's a real opportunity for us to position New Zealand as a safe haven, a place of great safety and stability, and an awesome fun time while you're here.
5: In sport, the cowbells are again an issue as the Chiefs take on the Crusaders at Christchurch's new stadium on Friday night. The Chiefs are encouraging their fans to flout a cowbell ban. The Crusaders have threatened to melt any they manage to confiscate. And football updates brought to you by Hisense, the second OFC Pro League semi-final, Auckland FC against South Island United at Auckland's Mount Smart Stadium just past the 20-minute mark. There's no score.
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1: There's a reason the Big Ben six-pack is a go-to in Kiwi homes. 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
1: Good evening to you with the latest at 8. I'm Jeff Bryan. Police are urgently hunting the mother and wider family of a baby whose body was found on a roadside. The infant was discovered by a machinery operator near Blenheim yesterday. 14 correction staff have been arrested as part of a police operation. The arrests at Mount Eden Corrections Facility and Auckland South Corrections Facility include corrections officers and senior officers. State Highway 5 near Rotorua is closed following a crash this evening between a bus and a motorbike. Police said the two-vehicle crash was just north of the State Highway 30A intersection. One person had been seriously injured. In sport, the second-to-last regular season round in Super Rugby Pacific, the Crusaders Chiefs on Friday night sold out. Will Jordan back for the Crusaders? No Damian McKenzie for the Chiefs, out with concussion. Football updates brought to you by Hisense, the second OFC Pro League semi. Auckland FC against South Island United, no score midway through the second half. And the Breakers have FIBA World Cup winning coach Gordon Herbert as their new head coach. And Herbert has signed on for 2 years.
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13: Good evening to you with the latest at 9. I'm Jeff Bryan. Police are urgently trying to find the mother of a baby found dead on the side of a road near Blenheim. A machinery operator made the grisly discovery yesterday. The Prime Minister is insisting a public service overhaul will bring improvements to all government agencies. Christopher Luxon says the changes will create a more technology-enabled sector. It's been a month to the day since Wellington's devastating storm. For some, the recovery is far from over. Wellington City Missioner Murray Edridge says many were either uninsured or underinsured. In sport, the big Super Rugby Pacific clash on Friday, a rematch of last year's grand final. The Crusaders hosting the Chiefs in the new stadium. Ahead of last year's grand final, there was a cowbell ban. The Chiefs are encouraging their fans to flout it. The Crusaders are threatening to melt any they manage to confiscate. And football.

0: 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Get money, get cash.
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10: Good evening to you with the latest at 10. I'm Jeff Bryan. Police have concerns for the welfare of the mother and wider family after the body of a baby was found at a public reserve near Blenheim. Officers were called to Wairau Bar Road yesterday afternoon. State Highway 5 near Rotorua has been closed following a crash this evening between a bus and a motorbike. Police said the two-vehicle crash was just north of the state.

State Highway 30A intersection. One person was seriously injured. A month after Wellington's devastating storm, many residents are still struggling to get back on their feet. More than 100 households were displaced. Wellington City Missioner Murray Edridge says the issues can be overwhelming. In sport, rugby was shift four. The Crusaders Chiefs Super Rugby Pacific game on Friday night, it sold out. Will Jordan back for the Crusaders? No Damian McKenzie for the Chiefs, out with concussion. Josh Lord back from his concussion stand down. Stand by for more fussing over cowbells in the new stadium. And the Breakers have announced FIBA World Cup winning coach Gordon Herbert as their new head coach. Herbert has signed a 2-year deal.

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Zealand's meanest word game is here. 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So what are you waiting for? 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Only on Rover.

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8: Morning, I'm Grace Cochran with the latest at 6. The former head of Cuba has been charged by the US with 4 counts of murder. Raul Castro, now 94, is accused of masterminding the shooting down of 2 civilian aid planes. US Acting Attorney General Todd Blanche says that Trump has a clear message.
9: If you kill Americans, we will pursue you, no matter who you are, no matter what title you hold, and in this case, no matter how much time has passed.
8: The number of job ads is on the rise. Seek data from April shows construction roles are up nearly 45% year on year. Country manager Rob Clark says the South Island continues to outperform the North.
10: But it has been pleasing to see that Auckland's bounced back and grown 2% in April, which is pleasing because it's been lagging behind the other main urban centres for a little while.
8: An Immigration NZ report has found around 78% of refugees are struggling to find work. Andrew Lockhart from Refugee Migrant Services says they face a number of roadblocks.
11: The key issues for them were having no work experience in New Zealand, those English skills, and then no New Zealand qualifications.
8: The Ebola virus continues to spread in the DR Congo. The World Health Organization says there are now 600 suspected cases and there have been 139 deaths.

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4: New limited edition sweet sriracha chicken parma.
5: Patchy cloud on a mainly fine day, a high of 20 degrees. Coming into the city, Northern Motorway, 23 minutes from Constellation Drive, 47 from Silverdale. Slowing at Silverdale, we're heavy gravel to Sunny Nook and slow to the bridge. Northwestern, 28 minutes in from Massey, slow there to the Causeway and St. Luke's to the city. Southern, 32 in from Monaco, just over an hour from Drury, heavy at Papakura and slow patches most of the way in.
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4: Patchy cloud, mainly fine today. Got a high of 20 degrees. Into the city, northern motorway flowing fairly well. Slowing down at Silverdale. Heavy patches, Greville to the bridge, 30 minutes in from Constellation Drive. Northwestern, 32 minutes in from Massey. We're heavy at Massey to Te Aratu and then slow on and off to the city. Southern, 36 in from Manukau. Heavy at Papakura, then slow patches most of the way in.
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8: Morning, I'm Grace Cocker with the latest at 7. Police are appealing for the mother of a baby found dead on the side of the road in Blenheim to get in touch. The infant was discovered on Wairau Bar Road on Tuesday afternoon by a machinery operator. Investigators are now working out how the body came to be at the location. Police say they are extremely concerned about the welfare of the baby's mother and wider family. US officials believe the former leader of Cuba will show up on his own accord after being indicted over the shooting down of two civilian planes. Raul Castro, now 94, is accused of masterminding the attack 30 years ago, which killed three Americans. Acting US Attorney General Todd Blanche says there is a warrant out for his arrest. A new survey has captured the voice of refugees settled in New Zealand for the first time. Immigration NZ found 77% feel a strong sense of belonging. Andrew Lockhart from Refugee Migrant Services says it's promising.
9: We asked the parents about how well their children were settling, and it's good to see that 86% of them felt their children were settling well.

0: and doesn't have an issue with them.
1: I'm happy for the cowbells to chirp. Yeah, bring them down. Yeah, I'd like to think in 25,000 seats there'll be a few more red and black jerseys than cowbells.
0: And the Breakers have signed Basketball World Cup winning coach Gordon Herbert on a 2-year deal.
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4: You made it with Caboodle.
5: Fine and sunny today, a high of 20. Southwest motorway, a crash northbound near the Hillsborough off-ramp has been sorted, but still slow there. And slow northbound through Whitty as well, southbound through Mount Roskill. Southern 56 minutes in from Manukau, heavy patches from Papakura, most of the way from Papatoetoe. Northwestern 46 in from Massey, heavy on and off from Upper Harbour. Northern 33 from Constellation, heavy gravel to the bridge.
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2: Lots of sunshine, final day, a high of 20 degrees. Southern Motorway, 56 minutes. Manukau to the city, we're slow from Papakura, heavy all the way in from East Tāmaki. Southwestern, quite heavy northbound right up to Puanui, slow southbound at Mount Roskill. A crash northbound at Hillsborough has been sorted. Northern, 35 from Constellation, heavy all the way from Greville. And Northwestern, 46 in from Massey, heavy most of the way from Upper Harbour.
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11: Morning, I'm Grace Cocker with the latest at 8. It's hoped a new report into the experience of refugees helps government agencies. Immigration NZ survey found more than three quarters feel a strong sense of belonging. Andrew Lockhart from Refugee Migrant Services says it's important information to have.
12: At the moment we're looking at employment and education and identifying where some of those gaps might be that we could address.
11: A bill to legally define gender as man and woman has passed its first reading in Parliament. It was put forward by NZ First MP Jenny Marcroft.
13: Since Adam and Eve, people have known what a woman and a man are. And even if you're not a person of faith, people have known this since the dawn of time.
11: The former head of Cuba has been charged by the US with four counts of murder. Raul Castro, now 94, is accused of helping order the shooting down of two civilian aid planes. US Acting Attorney General Todd Blanche says Trump has a clear message.
14: If you kill Americans, we will pursue you, no matter who you are, no matter what title you hold. And

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3: New Zealand runs on fibre.
4: A high of 20, lots of sunshine today, final day. Easing on motorways, 7:45 minutes, Manukau to the city. Slow at Manurewa, fine to Otahuhu, then heavy from there to Remuera. Breakdown at Green Lane has been sorted quickly. Southwestern, heavy northbound up to Puanui, easing the other way. Northwestern, 35 in from Massey, we're heavy on and off from there. And northern, 28 from Constellation, just heavy patches from Greville.
3: Traffic jams should be contained to the roads and not your internet. Ask for fibre.
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1: 15% off airport parking.
2: Final day with a high of 20. Motorways are easing for the most part. Northern, 28 minutes Constellation to the city, 44 from Silverdale. Heavy patches from Greville to the bridge. Northwestern, 27 in from Massey. Slow from the causeway. Some heavy spots to Greyland. Southern, 40 in from Manukau. Slow at Manurewa. Fine through to Otahu. Then heavy there to Remuera. Bit slow on the southwestern both ways, but easing.
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11: Morning, I'm Grace Cocker with the latest at 9. The Corrections Association believes that some of the staff arrested at two Auckland prisons could have been tempted by money. President Floyd Duplessis says they've previously reported some officers are battling with the cost of living crisis.
12: And when someone's offering them a large sum of money, it's enticing. The vast majority of staff don't entertain and don't do it, but unfortunately it does happen.
11: A man is accused of stealing a vehicle after threatening a young boy inside. A parent had left their son in the car while they dashed into a Ponsonby supermarket when a man approached and yelled at him to get out. He took off at speed and ditched the vehicle, but was later found on K Road with a concealed knife and imitation firearm. Biosecurity NZ's yellow-legged hornet project in Auckland remains on track. Minister Andrew Hoggard says there will need to be a couple of years' surveillance still with no detections before an eradication can be officially declared. The Graham Dingle Foundation is asking for help to keep supporting youth. It has launched a fundraiser where participants can pick a challenge based on a mountain Sir Graham once climbed. Lady Joanne Wilkinson says young people have similar aspirations.
13: What they're missing, in a sense, is the skills and confidence and connectedness to be able to realise those aspirations.
11: In sport, and its defeat for the White Ferns in the first T20 Cricket International to host England, who easily chased down the 137-run target with 7 wickets and 16 balls to spare. Captain Merle Kerr sums things up on Sky Sport.
14: Obviously, a loss that hurts, and we were nowhere near our best, so we're looking to bounce back quickly.
11: Game 2's on Sunday. And to rugby with Shift 4, Chiefs halfback Xavier Rowe is heading overseas, the 27-year-old signing with the Sale Sharks in England.
6: 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The beat of Bollywood.

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3: Morning, I'm Glenn Stewart with the latest at 10. It's hoped the arrest of staff at two Auckland prisons is seen as a wake-up call for corrections. Union President Floyd Duplessis says they want to prevent a reoccurrence.
4: That's what we've been trying to do for quite some time, and it's an opportunity to say to corrections, we told you this was going to happen, we were concerned about it, now let's sit around the table and get some changes in place.
3: The Foreign Minister is condemning the behaviour of a far-right Israeli minister. Itamar Ben-Gvir is under fire for footage showing him taunting detained Gaza-bound flotilla activists, including New Zealanders. Winston Peters says a travel ban was placed on him last year. He's instructed MFAT to call in the Israeli ambassador today to directly pass on our grave concerns. Immigration New Zealand claims it now has a much stronger base for improving refugee support services. Andrew Lockhart from Refugee Migrant Services says a recent survey highlights some challenges.
5: People felt that better English skills would help, and then having more connections into the community itself and employment is an important part.
3: And overseas, a radio station in the UK is in damage control after accidentally broadcasting that King Charles has died. For clarity, he has not. Radio Caroline says a computer error triggered its death of a monarch procedure, which announced he had passed. In sport, David Nika will fight an IBF Cruiserweight World Title Eliminator next month. The Kiwi boxer will take on Te Awamutu-born Aussie fighter Floyd Masson in Auckland on August 8th. And in cricket, 136 for 7 wasn't enough for the White Ferns in a 7-wicket defeat to hosts England in the first T20 International today. White Ferns skipper Mealy Kerr on Sky Sport.
6: There was too many dot balls and probably then not enough boundaries.
3: Game 2 is on Sunday.
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7: The highs of 19, overnight temperature of 11. Aaj ka forecast bataya ja raha hai mainly a fine day. Kuch showers Fangapura ki taraf zarur pad sakti hain. Lekin is samay aap 16 degree temperature mehsoos kar pa rahe hain. 5:19 par sunset bataya ja raha hai.
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8: Morning, I'm Glenn Stewart with the latest at 11. There's concern that the actions of a few might tarnish opinions on all prison staff. 14 across two Auckland prisons were arrested yesterday. Floyd Duplessis from the Corrections Association says it hurts everyone.
9: The vast majority of staff across the country do a phenomenal job and they have no concerns around their practice or integrity.
8: A 31-year-old man will appear in court today after forcing a child out of a vehicle in Auckland's Ponsonby. The car was parked out the front of a supermarket on Williamson Avenue with the driver nipping inside. The offender approached the vehicle, yelled at the boy to get out and then sped off. The man was eventually arrested on K Road not far from there and found in possession of an imitation firearm and a concealed knife. The Breast Cancer Foundation is hoping for support this Pink Ribbon Day. 1 in 10 New Zealand women will be diagnosed in their lifetime. CEO Aileen Rayner says the breakfast hosting campaign is very popular.
10: All the money goes towards our vital programs like free support for our patients, groundbreaking research and education on the importance of early detection.
8: And getting official documents like birth and marriage certificates is about to cost a little more. The government's announced a small price hike from June 18th after nearly a decade without any change. In sport, cricket first, and Sophie Devine has been left wanting more as the White Ferns lost the first T20 cricket international to hosts England by 7 wickets today. The veteran batter smashed 45 off 22 balls as the hosts comfortably chased down a 137-run target.
11: Disappointing to get out when I did. I think that was sort of a bit of a turning point.
8: And Kiwi boxer David Nika will face fellow Waikato-born boxer Floyd Masson in an IBF Cruiserweight World Title Eliminator in Auckland next month.

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